0: 60 70 80. 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
1: 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Now count to three. 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

0: 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Let's try our own imagination, see where we can go with it today, all right? Hey, take me by...
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1: 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You scratch my back, I'll scratch yours. Every